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6: Andy Burnham's promising his government will deliver the biggest change in British politics for 40 years. The Makerfield MP has been officially confirmed as Labour leader before he becomes Prime Minister on Monday. He's pledged to devolve more power to all parts of the UK.
7: You will see a significant shift of gear when it comes to the devolution of power. We've made Greater Manchester the fastest growing city region in the country. I want everywhere to have that same opportunity, and Number 10 North will drive it, and I will be there leading from the front.
6: The family of Henry Novak say they're incredibly disappointed after his killer's mother was jailed. Kieran Corr's been sentenced to 3 years imprisonment for removing the knife from the crime scene on the night of the murder. Conservative MP Patrick Spence has been cleared of sexual assault. The 38-year-old politician was accused of attacking two women at London's Groucho Club. And a signed David Hockney print found in a charity shop has fetched £41,000 at auction. That's the latest from Radio News Hub. I'm David Hall.
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6: A largely fine morning with bright or sunny spells. Clouds spreading southwards might bring some isolated showers that may turn thundery. It's less hot with a high of 27 degrees Celsius.

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I'm here with the latest local news for Peterborough and Cambridgeshire throughout the week as we get you to or from work. 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
4: Andy Burnham says he's finalising his cabinet ahead of becoming Prime Minister on Monday. The Makerfield MP was officially confirmed as leader of the Labour Party earlier, but during a round of media interviews, he refused to give away who's getting what in his new cabinet.
5: I am finalising those decisions and I will come to conclusions very shortly. And then I will announce those on Monday. So that's the orderly way to do it. I'm not in the job yet, but when I am, I will do it in the proper way.
4: The mother of Vikram Digwa, the man who killed student Henry Novak, has been jailed for 3 years. Kieran Kaur has been found guilty of assisting an offender after she removed the knife from the scene of the crime. The boy attacked by a crocodile in a Cambridge zoo has had 7 operations since the attack. His parents say he's making progress and is smiling again. And one of cricket's icons, Sir Garfield Sobers, has died at the age of 89. He's regarded as the best all-rounder in the history of the game. That's the latest from Radio News Hub. I'm David Hall.
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4: A largely fine morning with bright or sunny spells. Clouds spreading southwards might bring some isolated showers that may turn thundery. It's less hot with a high of 27 degrees Celsius.

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Care. Join me Sunday afternoons from 2 for What Do You Think It Is? I Bet You Don't Know. Great music from the Beatles, Diana Ross, Blondie, Right Said Fred, Neil Sedaka, Jennifer Rush, and many more. Oh, and not forgetting The Confessions. 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
4: Andy Burnham's promising his government will deliver the biggest change in British politics for 40 years. The Makerfield MP has been officially confirmed as Labour leader before he becomes Prime Minister on Monday. He's pledged to devolve more power to all parts of the UK.
5: You will see a significant shift of gear when it comes to the devolution of power. We've made Greater Manchester the fastest growing city region in the country. I want everywhere to have that same opportunity, and Number 10 North will drive it, and I will be there leading from the front.
4: The family of Henry Novak say they're incredibly disappointed after his killer's mother was jailed. Kieran Corr's been sentenced to 3 years imprisonment for removing the knife from the crime scene on the night of the murder. Conservative MP Patrick Spence has been cleared of sexual assault. The 38-year-old politician was accused of attacking two women at London's Groucho Club. And a signed David Hockney print found in a charity shop has fetched £41,000 at auction. That's the latest from Radio News Hub. I'm David Hall.
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4: A largely fine morning with bright or sunny spells. Clouds spreading southwards might bring some isolated showers that may turn thundery. It's less hot with a high of 27 degrees Celsius.

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Vince Edwards here. I just wanted to remind you that I'll be back on Boomerang Radio this Saturday afternoon. I'll have all the usual stuff, including Saturday's live bands, a brand new backtrack for you to identify, a trip down into my vinyl vault, and of course, some really great songs. So I do hope you can join me Saturday at 3 p.m. and we can have some fun.

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3: Andy Burnham says he's finalising his cabinet ahead of becoming Prime Minister on Monday. The Makerfield MP was officially confirmed as leader of the Labour Party earlier, but during a round of media interviews, he refused to give away who's getting what in his new cabinet.
4: I am finalising those decisions and I will come to conclusions very shortly. And then I will announce those on Monday. So that's the orderly way to do it. I'm not in the job yet, but when I am, I will do it in the proper way.
3: The mother of Vikram Digwa, the man who killed student Henry Novak, has been jailed for 3 years. Kieran Kaur has been found guilty of assisting an offender after she removed the knife from the scene of the crime. The boy attacked by a crocodile in a Cambridge zoo has had 7 operations since the attack. His parents say he's making progress and is smiling again. And one of cricket's icons, Sir Garfield Sobers, has died at the age of 89. He's regarded as the best all-rounder in the history of the game. That's the latest from Radio News Hub. I'm David Hall.
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3: A largely fine morning with bright or sunny spells. Clouds spreading southwards might bring some isolated showers that may turn thundery. It's less hot with a high of 27 degrees Celsius.

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4: Andy Burnham will spend the weekend preparing to become Prime Minister before officially taking office on Monday. He says he's still finalising his cabinet with the full ministerial team to be unveiled after he's appointed by the King. England boss Thomas Tuchel insists he has no regrets over the decisions he made during the Three Lions 2-1 World Cup semi-final defeat to Argentina. He also dismissed criticism from fans and US President Donald Trump, who weighed in on the debate.
5: Harry, who's been fantastic. I think they perhaps made a mistake when they made him a defensive player. What do I know about soccer?
4: Tuchel insists outside opinion won't affect his commitment to remain in charge. 10 every delivery workers have been arrested as part of a Home Office crackdown on illegal working. The government says it now intends to remove them from the UK, while Evri says it's cooperating with the investigation. And millions of motorists are expected to hit the roads this weekend as the summer holiday getaway begins. The RAC says more than 14 million journeys are planned between Friday and Sunday. From Radio News Hub, I'm Ben Monsey.
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4: Largely fine with sunny spells, most prolonged in the far west. Clouds spreading southwards could bring isolated showers in the north and east. Highs of 25 degrees.

Good morning, Saturday breakfast, 18th of July. Where has this week gone? It's gone so quick. Highs of 23 today, so there was going to be another nice day. But, you know, I'd like a little bit of rain. We have a jam-packed show of music and what's on us for you in the next 3 hours on Boomerang Radio. I popped into Peterborough Library yesterday. I says, I'm on radio. I can give you a big shout-out. All I got

0: beautiful song to wake up to on a Saturday morning. How you doing today? Hope you're keeping well. Oh, let's do the cereal bowl mix. I like doing this. Let's put in Lynyrd Skynyrd versus Tom Jones.
1: Boomerang.
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smile. Tom Jones, a song that you don't hear much on the radio, but at Boomerang Radio, we've just played it just for you. National days today to celebrate. This one caught my eye. Strawberry Rhubarb Wine Day. Now, strawberry and rhubarb, I don't know if I'd really like it or not. You know, as a kid, I used to love rhubarb and custard. I used to eat tons of it. And now, okay, no, I don't want any of that. Nah. Anyway, enough about me. Here's a great song to play on Saturday breakfast. The Searchers, Sugar and Spice, from the album Sugar and Spice, 1963. And Pete Teeve is popping by to say hello in a mo.

Peter T here. Join me every afternoon from 4 with The Highway Home. 3 hours of the songs that just keep coming back. On your way home, alongside news, headlines, and every half hour, the latest travel news. Right here on Boomerang.

0: Beverly Knight, Greatest Day. Lovely song to play on a summer's morning across Peterborough and Cambridge. On the way, we're going to have Tony Christian, and then we're going on a big red bus with Cliff Richard in 76 seconds.
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A number one from Cliff Richard in the UK charts, 1963, Summer Holiday. Seen the film so many times, and of course it's got the Shads in it, and I just love the Shads as well. The B-side to that hit song was Dancing Shoes, and I've got them on today. Listen. Only joking. So if you could pop into Peterborough today, okay, there's a big event happening at the Peterborough Cathedral. There's going to be Lego everywhere. There's 1 million bits of Lego. Just imagine that, 1 million pieces of Lego brick. It's got models and everything. You've got to pop over to the cathedral. So if you are in Queensgate today, come outside into the sunshine and go have a look at Peterborough Cathedral. They've got all these Lego bricks all over the place. Very interesting. Anyway, here's a hit song from, well, Keep Me Hanging On, Kim Wilde.

0: On the way, national news and weather, then a song from Sam Cooke that may give you a very bad back.
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4: Labour leader Andy Burnham says he'll reveal his new cabinet on Monday as he prepares to become Prime Minister. He'll formally take office after Keir Starmer tenders his resignation to the King. The United States and Iran have exchanged fresh strikes as fighting over the Strait of Hormuz intensifies. The US says it targeted Iranian military infrastructure for a seventh straight night, while Iran launched missiles and drones towards several Gulf states. Thomas Tuchel says he'll continue as England manager despite mounting criticism following the World Cup semi-final loss to Argentina. Tuchel also brushed off criticism from US President Donald Trump, who suggested he'd made a mistake.
5: Defensive player, what do I know about soccer? They took the league and they took their best player and then put him on defense. We got to be a little offensive, right?
4: And drivers are being warned to expect busy roads as millions head off for summer breaks this weekend. The RAC predicts more than 14 million leisure journeys, with traffic expected to peak on Saturday. That's the latest from Radio News Hub. I'm Ben Monse.
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4: Largely fine with sunny spells, most prolonged in the far west. Clouds spreading southwards could bring isolated showers in the north and east. Highs of 25 degrees.

Waking you up on the Saturday morning, the Eagles, Take It Easy from 1972. Oh, that's just such a good song. So today is a big day for sport on TV. France versus England from 10 p.m. That's the time for the kickoff. Got golf highlights, rugby's on, Formula One in Belgium, Tour de France, and what's a golfer's favourite letter? It's T. Now, I was chatting to this lady last night and she says to me, I always adjust the seat and mirrors when I drive my husband's car. I says, why do you do that? She says, so he doesn't forget he's married to. I said, easy, Tiger. Don't, you know. Anyway, here's Mike at Mechanics, The Living Years.

0: You're my first, my last, my everything. Barry White had such a deep voice, didn't he? I actually tried doing it the other day. I was watching him being interviewed on telly and he goes, Barry White. And he kind of made me jump. Great music from a great man. Let's do the cereal bowl mix on Saturday Breakfast. We're going to do the American band The Rembrandts and a band from Liverpool, Jerry and the Pacemakers, in 75 seconds.
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Classic Jerry and the Pacemakers, You'll Never Walk Alone. Let's have a look at the city nightlife in Peterborough. The Ostrich Inn, 17 North Street, from 9:30. We've going to got the Mighty and the High, the Brewery Tap, Saturday Night Groove from 9 p.m. Groovy, baby. And Charters Bar, Town Bridge, you know where that is. 80s Garden Party returns from 2 p.m, 80s all day till 10 p.m. And then we're going to got the big kickoff, France versus England. You can watch it on the big giant TV screen. We'll be doing some more of these What's Ons very shortly. Here's a big hit though from 1984, John Waite, Missing You, got to number one in the US and top 10 hit from here in the UK.

Hello there. How do you spend your Saturday evenings? Well, here's a question. Do you enjoy classic soul? I'm talking the 60s, the 70s, the 80s. I'm talking Motown, Northern, and the sound of Philadelphia. If the answer's yes, that's great. Join me, Andy, from 6 to 9 p.m. for Soul Dance Saturday here on Boomer.

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Let's have a look and see what's on at Cambridge Corn Exchange in the heart of the city of Cambridge. Contemporary Choir Festival Showcase from 7:30 tonight, if you can get tickets. Now, I could have gone to that because it's a showcase of singing, is it? So I could have done Elvis for you. I could have Elvis. Yeah, I know. You're saying, shut up, Kelf. We don't want that in the morning. I understand. I can see what you don't. You just don't like my singing voice, do you? Anyway, here's Gabrielle from the album Rise Sunshine. Good morning.

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6: Andy Burnham will spend the weekend preparing to become Prime Minister before officially taking office on Monday. He says he's still finalising his cabinet with the full ministerial team to be unveiled after he's appointed by the King. The US says it's carried out a seventh night of strikes on Iranian military sites, targeting weapon storage surveillance facilities and maritime capabilities. Iran has responded with missile and drone attacks across the region, with several Gulf states reporting interceptions. England boss Thomas Tuchel insists he has no regrets over the decisions he made during the Three Lions 2-1 World Cup semi-final defeat to Argentina. He also dismissed criticism from fans and US President Donald Trump, who weighed in on the debate.
7: Harry, who's been fantastic. I think they perhaps made a mistake when they made him a defensive player. What do I know about soccer?
6: And millions of motorists are expected to hit the roads this weekend as the summer holiday getaway begins. The RAC says more than 14 million journeys are planned between Friday and Sunday. From Radio News Hub, I'm Ben Monse.
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6: Largely fine with sunny spells, most prolonged in the far west. Clouds spreading southwards could bring isolated showers in the north and east. Highs of 25 degrees.

You know, the other day that song was stuck in my head. I kept singing French Kissing in the USA, and it just kept going around my head. You know, you get these songs that just keep going around in your head. Anyway, Debbie Harry, of course, from the album Rockbird, French Kissing in the USA. Hey, guess what? There's only 161 days till Christmas. Shut up, Kev. I know what you're saying. We don't want to know that. It's summer. I just threw that in, okay? What do you call a shark that delivers toys at Christmas? Santa Jaws.

0: You know, they've sold over 15 million albums worldwide. The Beautiful South, and they're on tour this year as well. They're playing Coventry Empire the 23rd of October. And this Monday at the New Theatre in Peterborough on the 20th, it's a Monday, okay, you can go and see Rumours of Fleetwood Mac. They're a tribute act playing great songs from Fleetwood Mac songbook. Now, this one is going to be a good one, and it's on its way. Don't stop.
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Well,

Big international hit for The Killers, Human. Now, if it's your birthday today, July the 18th, happy birthday to you. You're celebrating with Vin Diesel, 58, movie actor from the films Fast and Furious, Kirstie Bell, the TV actress, and also the voice behind Princess Anne in the film Frozen. And you're also sharing it with Nelson Mandela, the man who transformed the 20th century. Here's a big hit song from Georgie fame, Yeah, Yeah.

Taking you from brunch to lunch. Join me, Joe Bailey, on a Monday and a Friday between 10 and 1 for 3 hours of conversation, music through the decades, some local what's-ons, and a few laughs thrown in along the way. Here on Boomerang Radio, where the hits keep coming back.

0: Phil Collins, I wish it wouldn't rain. Tell you the truth, I'd like some rain. Then we wouldn't have a hosepipe ban. And we could water the garden, couldn't we? Bring it back to life. Let's have a look at the Sunday morning lineup for Boomerang Radio. Early breakfast with Peter Cledhorn from 6 a.m. Sunday breakfast with Mark Blackman from 8 a.m. And County Matters, Bill Hensley with his organisations, charities who make Cambridgeshire matter from 10 o'clock on Sunday morning. Let's do the Cereal Bowl mix with Neil Diamond versus Andy Williams.
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If you're travelling into Peterborough today and you want something to do with the kids, take him over to Peterborough Cathedral. Just follow the yellow brick road. It's not actually yellow, but the Lego is there, okay? And you can go to Peterborough Cathedral. They've got over 1 million Lego bricks laid down into models. Be amazing. I think I might pop along myself as well. It's been great having you company. Let's have a look at the lineup on Boomerang Radio for the rest of today. 12 o'clock, we've gone and got a kick up the 80s with Laura Pitterson, Vince Edwards from 3 taking you up till 6, the Soul Dance Saturday with Andy Barnes, and to end the evening, the Party Zone with the one and only Matt Webb from 9 p.m. It's been great having you company. If you'd like to email the studio for us next week and say hello, you can do. Just go to studioboomerangradio.co.uk.

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4: Labour leader Andy Burnham says he'll reveal his new cabinet on Monday as he prepares to become Prime Minister. He'll formally take office after Sakir Starmer tenders his resignation to the King. Fighting between the United States and Iran is intensifying. Matthew Dudley has the details.
5: American forces say they have struck Iranian military infrastructure, whilst Iran has fired missiles and drones towards targets across the Gulf region. Several countries, including Kuwait, Iraq and Jordan, have said they intercepted attacks. The worsening crisis has affected the global shipping routes and sent oil prices climbing.
4: Thomas Tuchel says he'll continue as England manager despite mounting criticism following the World Cup semi-final loss to Argentina. He says fan opinion will not influence his future as England prepare to face France in the third-place playoff. And drivers are being warned to expect busy roads as millions head off for summer breaks this weekend. The RAC predicts more than 14 million leisure journeys, with traffic expected to peak on Saturday. 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
4: Largely fine with sunny spells, most prolonged in the far west. Clouds spreading southwards could bring isolated showers in the north and east. Highs of 25 degrees.

Yeah, very good. Saturday morning to you from me, Gary Champion, and it is the Saturday Supplement. We'll look back at some of the funny stories, got a few competitions and so on as well, but let's kick things off with a song from 1963.

Yeah, it was the number one for the Merseyside band, The Searchers, in June 1963. But did you know that 2 years before that, the song was actually brought out by The Drifters?

Steve Miliband and the Joker. Do you know, there's an album out that's called FM. I can't remember the year it came out. It was to do with a film that came out, but there's some great, good adult, what they call adult-orientated rock, AOR, or some soft rock on it. And there's some great songs on there, including that song, FM as well, by Steely Dan. There's a whole load of songs. I'll have to look up the album and tell you about it, but it's well worth looking at the album, I have to say. Decent temperatures again today. We've had really a lot of weather around, haven't we? So I thought this was appropriate, as we've had such good weather this week. And we're still going to get like 25 degrees today and a fair amount of sunshine as well. So the sun always shines on TV.

0: Racy, and Lay Your Love on Me. Was it a Chin and Chap song, of course? Said it was on the Rack record label. I think Mickey Most was involved in it as well. Now, I found the album, FM, so you've got things like Bob Seger's Night Moves, Steve Miller Band, Fly Like an Eagle, Foreigner's Cold as Ice, Tom Petty and the Heartbreakers are on there, Steely Dan, as I mentioned, Boz Scaggs is on there, Boston as well, Billy Joel's on there, and Joe Walsh as well, Life's Been Good. Now, that's a cracking song.
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Theme from The Monkees, and of course, The Monkees, that series, if you remember. 1966, it only had a couple of seasons, so went through till 1968. Now, I'm going to pause slightly. Can you remember the four members of The Monkees? Go on, see if you can guess. I'll tell you what, I'll start playing this whilst you see if you can guess, okay? Four members of The Monkees. Davy Jones was one. Mickey Dolenz was another. Michael Nesmith and Peter Tork. Did you get it right?

0: They are the Sugar Babes and No Can Do. We're back in just a moment, and we've got a song that you'll remember from
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0: I love that song, Maria Muldaur and Midnight at the Oasis. Right, let's play our little game then today and see if you can get our word, of course. Three answers, but only one of them is the truth on Liar Liar.
1: Liar, liar, pants on fire.
0: And our word today is anhydrous. That's spelt N-A-H-Y-D-R-O-U-S. Anhydrous, then, is our word. It is the process of tanning an animal skin. Or anhydrous is the process where milk is essentially dried and turned into powdered milk. Or anhydrous is simply being without water. So if you are very, very thirsty, you are without water, then you are anhydrous. If, for example, there's a burst water main and you have no water in the house, then exactly the same. You

Cliff Richard and the Shadows and the Young Ones. So the word that we were going for today was anhydrous on our liar liar, and it does mean without water. So as I say, if there was a burst water main, you don't have any water in the house, you are without water and you are anhydrous. Or if you were

in the desert, for example, and you're crawling along, you haven't drunk anything for a few days, then you are anhydrous. It does not mean the process of tanning animal skin, and it is not the process of drying milk and turning it into powdered milk. Those two were the lies. Can't just say, I can't quite believe that I am playing a Maxi Priest song on a Saturday.

0: Now, that's Jimmy Ruffin and Hold On To My Love. Well, we are heading up towards the news this morning at 10 o'clock. Of course, the other side of that news, we do have another competition for you. We'll play Pop the Question this morning. We give you three questions, and all you have to do is to try and work out your little grammar as to work overtime and try to work out what is the pop song that we are talking about on the show this morning. Now, we'll do that around about 25 past 10 this morning. And of course, don't forget as well that we've also still got at 11 o'clock, we'll do our 11s link, three songs, and there is a link between the three songs. Again, use your grammar, and all you've got to do is to work out what are the three songs that we're playing just after the 11 o'clock news.
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4: United States and Iran have exchanged fresh attacks as tensions continue to rise in the region. Our reporter Matthew Dudley has more.
5: The US says it has carried out a seventh night of strikes on Iranian military sites targeting weapons storage, surveillance facilities and maritime capabilities. Iran has responded with missile and drone attacks across the region, with several Gulf states reporting interceptions. The escalating conflict has disrupted the shipping through the Strait of Hormuz and pushed oil prices even higher.
4: A drink and drug driver has admitted causing the death of a 13-year-old boy and seriously injuring two others in a crash in Bedfordshire. 24-year-old Jamie Fountain pleaded guilty to multiple charges after his BMW collided with three teenagers near Flitwick in April. The Liberal Democrats are calling on the FA and European football bodies to leave FIFA. The parties criticise ticket prices and claims the governing body is putting commercial interests ahead of fans. And Christopher Nolan's new film The Odyssey has arrived in UK cinemas to strong reviews. From Radio News Hub, I'm Ben Monse.
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4: Largely fine with sunny spells, most prolonged in the far west. Clouds spreading southwards could bring isolated showers in the north and east. Highs of 25 degrees.

Oh, a couple of good songs to kick us off underway then. Pussycats and Mississippi, and then Billy Idol we played for you with Hot in the City. And a very good morning to you. It's me, Gary Champion, in the chair here at Boomerang as we play you some fantastic songs. Those hits, of course, do keep coming back. And the Elgins is absolutely spot on.

0: Heaven must have sent you from the Elgins. Now, I've looked it up to see if they are the Elgins or the Elgins, and I can't find a definitive answer to my question.
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0: The Rolling Stones and Start Me Up. Now, I have to say, I love the idea of this. So all week at the St. Neots Museum, they've been doing an interactive escape room, an experience running throughout the week, as I say, a jailbreak escape room. That appeals to
1: Boomerang.
0: Me.
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as Kylie Minogue, and on a night like this. Right, let's play our little competition then. Pop the question. So as usual, there are three questions or facts about a particular pop song. All you've got to do is to work out, what is that song? Pop the question now. Well, what pop song was originally written and recorded by an American singer before Manfred Mann turned it into a UK chart? The title contains the name of a person, and it reached number one on the UK singles charts in 1968. Can you guess the song?

Well, that's three songs, including The Beatles, and also that one from The Farm, All Together Now, and Billy Ocean, Suddenly, was in there. Right, let's give you the answer. Pop the question now. So the questions we asked you then, the song was originally recorded and written by an American singer-songwriter before Manfred Mann. Its title contains the name of a person, and it reached number one on the UK singles charts in 1968. But what is the song? Well, let me tell you that the original song was actually called Quinn the Eskimo, and it was originally written and recorded by none other than Bob Dylan. And then along came Manfred Mann's version.

0: the Mighty Quinn from Manfred Mann. So that was our Pop the Question song this week, and I'll see if I can find out Quinn the Eskimo and see if I can't find it somewhere and play it for you from Bob Dylan.
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Eddie Cochran and Three Steps to Heaven. Now, I don't know if you're prepared to travel a little bit outside of our area, but if you go into Northampton, the Country Music Festival is on tomorrow. Probably a little bit late to tell you this, the Northampton Big Family Day Out is also today. And Peterborough Pride at the Embankment today, 2 till 9 o'clock. Starts at 2 o'clock this afternoon. There's live entertainment, live music as well. Food and stalls and so on. That's Peterborough Pride at the Embankment today from 2 o'clock this

0: Oh, what a great song that is. Bad Company, Can't Get Enough. Don't forget, if you are anywhere near Cambridge today, there is a big city centre cycling event on. And we're back just after the news with our 11s is
1: 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Boomerang.
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6: Fighting between the United States and Iran is intensifying, with both sides launching fresh attacks. Matthew Dudley has the details.
7: American forces say they have struck Iranian military infrastructure, whilst Iran has fired missiles and drones towards targets across the Gulf region. Several countries, including Kuwait, Iraq and Jordan, have said they intercepted attacks. The worsening crisis has affected the global shipping routes and sent oil prices climbing.
6: A 24-year-old man has admitted killing a teenage boy and seriously injuring two others in a collision while over the alcohol and drug limits. Jamie Fountain was driving in Flitwick, Bedfordshire, when his car struck three teenagers in April. Thomas Tuchel says he'll continue as England manager despite mounting criticism following the World Cup semi-final loss to Argentina. He says fan opinion will not influence his future as England prepare to face France in the third place playoff. And the Liberal Democrats have urged UEFA and the FA to break away from FIFA following a World Cup surrounded by controversy. From Radio News Hub, I'm Ben Monse.
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6: Feeling less hot, largely fine with sunny spells lasting longer in the far west. Moderate showers in Wales and the southwest later that may turn thundery. Highs of 26 degrees.
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0: It's that time. Put the kettle on, or maybe just get out the ice cubes, I think, probably, and make yourself a cold drink as we do the 11s is linked.

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We'll kick things off with the Beach Boys and California Girls, and at the end of the three, I'll give you the answer, put you out of your misery.

0: Sandy Shaw, always something there to remind me. We had Echo Beach before that from Martha and the Muffins. And we kick things off with California Girls from the Beach Boys. Can you guess the link?
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of the Blue Notes. Right, let's give you the answer then, and the winner indeed can take it all this morning. So we had the Beach Boys, California Girls. We had Martha and the Muffins and Echo Beach. See, Beach Boys, Echo Beach. And then Sandy Shore was my sort of left of field song, my little red herring. So if you wanted to say beach or seashore, I'll take either. If you said either of those, well done. Get yourself a point and a pat on the back. 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

That's Aretha Franklin, and You Make Me Feel Like a Natural Woman. It comes from her album, actually, Lady Soul, and I played it the other day at home. I do this occasionally. I dig out albums, proper vinyl stuff, and play it. And that was one of the albums that I found. It was called Lady Soul. The lyrics for that song written all those years ago by Jerry Goffin. And when I say all those years ago, I'm talking 1967. Billy Joel. It's still rock and roll to me.

forget to join me, Bill Hensley, every Sunday morning on Boomerang Radio, where the hits keep coming back. I'll be with you between 10 and midday every Sunday with County Matters, local news stories and events. Don't miss it.

0: That's Gabrielle and Rise. And I see that she is still doing a whole load of different festivals and concerts and so on, all up and down the country. And I was looking the other day as well that Ray is doing the Reading Festival, and she's also doing the Leeds Festival. You can't get a ticket for the Reading Festival, but you can get a ticket to go and see her at the Leeds Festival. And I think as well, it might be the Reading Festival where one of my other favourite bands is playing. And I'd love to go and get a ticket as well.
1: Boomerang.
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at the dance. Be young, be foolish, be happy. I've got a version of that song at home and it's not in very good condition. 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

0: Jimmy Leek and Human. And before that, It's Too Late, a very good different version of that by Quartz and Tina Carroll. Right, I'll see you next Saturday, if you'll join me, please, from 9 o'clock here on Boomerang Radio. Have yourselves a fantastic week.
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5: The United States and Iran have exchanged fresh strikes as fighting over the Strait of Hormuz intensifies. The US says it targeted Iranian military infrastructure for a seventh straight night, while Iran launched missiles and drones towards several Gulf states. England boss Thomas Tuchel insists he has no regrets over the decisions he made during the Three Lions' 2-1 World Cup semi-final defeat to Argentina. He also dismissed criticism from fans and US President Donald Trump, who weighed in on the debate.
6: Harry, who's been fantastic, I think they perhaps made a mistake when they made him a defensive player. What do I know about soccer?
5: A drink and drug driver has admitted causing the death of a 13-year-old boy and seriously injuring two others in a crash in Bedfordshire. 24-year-old Jamie Fountain pleaded guilty to multiple charges after his BMW collided with three teenagers near Flitwick in April. And drivers are being warned to expect busy roads as millions head off for summer breaks this weekend. The RAC predicts more than 14 million leisure journeys, with traffic expected to peak today. 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
5: Feeling less hot, largely fine with sunny spells lasting longer in the far west. Moderate showers in Wales and the southwest later that may turn thundery. Highs of 26 degrees.
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Fitzen with you on Boomerang Radio, giving you a kick up the 80s. And I don't know, somehow the 80s music works so well with this summer weather. It's another hot one, a bit of wind out there, but lovely and hot. And whatever your plans for today, I am going to keep those 80s hits coming your way. Here's one to get us started. Haven't heard this one for ages. It's New Shoes.

0: Radio with a kick up the 80s. It's me, Laura Pitson, and that was Cliff Richard, Wired for Sound. And you know, when I think of Cliff Richard, I think of a romantic man who's going to be at lunch with you with a glass of wine and handing you a rose. And that song has never really connected with me with Cliff Richard. And I thought, I know, I'm going to Google it. So I Googled, and Wired for Sound is about his passion for music and his connection to his Sony Walkman back in the day, obviously. And I just thought to myself, now, Cliff, you kind of ruined it for me there. I mean, if we're at lunch and you got your wine and the roses and all that kind of thing, if you pop your Sony Walkman on, it's all over, my darling.
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Boomerang Radio. It's a kick up the 80s, and that was Lost Weekend, Lloyd Cole and the Commotions. And I'm thinking about the North Stow Running Festival, and I'm reading about it. It's coming up on the 29th of August, by the way. And I'm listening to that music, Lloyd Cole and the Commotions, and I'm thinking, now that is a nice pace for me to run. And whenever I know some people think in colours. I think in music. So I start thinking, yeah, that's a good pace for me if I was running. For about 5 minutes, of course, then I'd have, you know, a little break. If you want to take part and have a go at 5K, 10K, the family mile or a half marathon around the new South Cambridgeshire town and the surrounding countryside, this is for you. As I say, it's the 29th of August. There's loads of other things going on there. The event is raising money in aid of four local charities: Cambridge Acorn Project, Campsite, Cornerstone Caring Confidence and Little Bundles. What an amazing event. Boomerang Radio's Matt Webb's going to be there hosting on the main stage and also welcoming the runners over the finish line. I think it's just going to be a fun day to go to, even if you don't run. But if you plan to run, make sure you check out all the details and how to get there. 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

0: Baby Jane, Rod Stewart. Oh, he's one of my famous faves. I absolutely adore Rod Stewart. I'm strangely attracted to his Facebook page. I'm always watching what he's up to. Anyway, that is by the by. Something I've been up to this week is I went to one of those outdoor theatre experiences. And I was thinking on my way back, goodness me, that is the same kind of vibe, that lovely outside feeling, as Lulu's outdoor cinema experience. And you've got a chance to go for free here on Boomerang. Now, to be in with a chance of winning a pair of tickets, a pizza to share from Harry's wood-fired pizza trailer, and a bottle of wine, make sure you listen to the qualifying questions weekday afternoons from 1 o'clock. Dave Price is going to set the question and draw the lucky winner at random every Friday afternoon at 3:30. It is an over 18 competition, so all of the terms and conditions are on our website, boomerangradio.co.uk.
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Deborah Harry, I Want That Man on Boomerang Radio. It's me, Laura Pitson, giving you a very good kick up the 80s today. I'm so enjoying some of these songs. The next one coming up is a man who definitely had a poster stuck on my wall. Haircut 100, Nick Hayward.

0: Girls Just Want to Have Fun on Boomerang Radio with me, Laura Pitson, as we make our way up to 1 o'clock. In the next hour, I've got Jason Donovan and Earth, Wind & Fire, plus many, many more here on Boomerang.
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4: Andy Burnham is expected to announce whether Labour will back new North Sea oil and gas drilling after becoming Prime Minister on Monday. Reports suggest he's keeping an open mind on fresh licences, despite the party's previous pledge to block new projects. The US says it's carried out a seventh night of strikes on Iranian military sites, targeting weapon storage surveillance facilities and maritime capabilities. Iran has responded with missile and drone attacks across the region, with several Gulf states reporting interceptions. And England are back in the World Cup action tonight, vying for third place in the bronze medal playoff. They face France at 10 p.m. tonight, but it's certainly not a tie either side wanted to be in. So how do you refocus for such a game? We spoke to sports psychologist James Newman.
5: I think a lot of this really comes down to ultimately reframing now. So this is essentially when we shift our thinking and we try and adjust it based on the task that's ahead. And try and look at it in another way, from another perspective.
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4: Staying mostly warm and dry, moderate showers are expected to develop across Wales and the southwest later, with a chance of a few turning thundery. Temperatures will be a little lower, highs of 26 degrees. Boomerang
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Love Will Tear Us Apart, Joy Division. How are you doing? It's me, Laura Pitson, with you, giving you a kick up the 80s on Saturday, the 18th of July. How are you doing? We're getting to the end of the term now, aren't we? The schools are starting to break up, the exams are all over, and the weather is still good. Highs are 23 today. A little bit windy, but I'm not going to be complaining about that. Keep on sending in your emails, studio@boomerangradio.co.uk. I love reading them. And while I do that, I'm going to play you this, IOU.

0: Groove, Earth, Wind and Fire, how are you doing on this Saturday lunchtime? In fact, I do know, because quite a few people have emailed in today. I asked what you were up to, and Susie's emailed in. She's clearing out the garage. Actually, Susie, secretly, that is a kind of job I love doing, but I want to be able to do it and actually clear out. Sometimes you get all the stuff out, and about 2 days later, I find myself putting it back in. Story of my life, that is. Steve from Stamford is haymaking. Oh, Steve! You're the first farmer to email me in on Boomerang, so thank you for that. Keep them coming in. studio@boomerangradio.co.uk.
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Love Times Love, George Benson on Boomerang Radio, the home of Bits and Pieces. And of course, I, because I work here, am not allowed to play the Bits and Pieces, so I have to think of other ways of making money. And one of the ones I have had this week is to check out which apps that I'm not using. And you know when you sign up for these things and you actually realise you're not using them and you're paying for them? Oh my goodness, I deleted about 4 or 5, maybe even 6 apps. And they were costing a lot. You know, you start them off, don't you, and they're free. And then they cost you a fortune. Not like Boomerang. Boomerang is completely free. It's the best app I've ever downloaded. And you need to download it too so you can listen to us all the time on your phone. 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

0: Field here on Boomerang Radio. It's Saturday lunchtime and we're having a great show today. I'm enjoying this music so much. I'm not enjoying all the flies around at the moment, are you? Every time I put some food out, there's flies everywhere. And I went off and bought these, they're like sticky tape, double-sided sticky tape, and I hung them all over the kitchen. They look blooming awful, actually. They really do look like you're in the middle of a paint job or something. But anyway, I've noticed the only thing that gets stuck on them is my hair. I lean forward and then I've got there full of my hair and not one fly goes on them. So if you've got any other remedies for flies, please do let me know and I'll play you some songs and do what I'm good at here on Boomerang.
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Saturday lunchtime, and I'm just sitting here looking at the lineup for this weekend. I do love seeing who's on. After me is the fabulous Vince Edwards, as you know. Andy Barnes after that, and then Matt Webb tonight at 9 o'clock. Sunday, tomorrow, Peter Cleghorn. Sunday breakfast, 8 till 10. Bill Hensley, 10 till 12. David Mortimer, Neil Clark, Pete T's on 4 till 6. Martin Chilcott's on after him. John Wilson after him. And Colin Hyans. What an action-packed weekend you've got. And you know, the Boomerang gang are going to have a bit of a powwow soon. We're meeting in a secret location, and I'm really looking forward to it, because whilst I know people, we're like ships in the night, we don't get to chat much. It'll be really great to see them. So all that coming up, and anything can happen at the big Boomerang powwow. I'll keep you posted. Coming up soon, we've got Human League and Junior.

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3: The United States and Iran have exchanged fresh strikes as fighting over the Strait of Hormuz intensifies. The US says it targeted Iranian military infrastructure for a seventh straight night, while Iran launched missiles and drones towards several Gulf states. England boss Thomas Tuchel insists he has no regrets over the decisions he made during the Three Lions' 2-1 World Cup semi-final defeat to Argentina. He also dismissed criticism from fans and US President Donald Trump, who weighed in on the debate.
4: Harry, who's been fantastic, I think they perhaps made a mistake when they made him a defensive player. What do I know about soccer?
3: A drink and drug driver has admitted causing the death of a 13-year-old boy and seriously injuring two others in a crash in Bedfordshire. 24-year-old Jamie Fountain pleaded guilty to multiple charges after his BMW collided with three teenagers near Flitwick in April. And drivers are being warned to expect busy roads as millions head off for summer breaks this weekend. The RAC predicts more than 14 million leisure journeys, with traffic expected to peak today. From Radio News Hub, I'm Ben Monse.
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3: Staying mostly warm and dry, moderate showers are expected to develop across Wales and the southwest later, with a chance of a few turning thundery. Temperatures will be a little lower, highs of 26 degrees.
2: A kick up the 80s.
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Mad World, Tears for Fears. It's Laura Pitson with you on Boomerang Radio. How are you doing? It's Saturday the 18th of July. And here's your kick up the 80s for a Saturday. And this week's gone by so quickly. Exhausting. Up and down the old emotions. Well, I'm not even going to say the F word. But at least we can breathe now. And it's a highs of 23, which is almost chilly, isn't it? There's a bit of wind around as well. So it must be cardi time. Stick around. I've got some great songs to give you the best kick up the 80s I can here on Boomerang.

0: Studio, Kick Up the 80s from me, Laura Kitson, and that was Duran Duran, Rio. Oh my goodness, without doubt, my favourite Duran Duran song, and I always love the video. You know, the girl balancing on the boat, fab swimsuit, cocktail in hand, hair blowing in the wind. I mean, when I'm on a boat, the reality tends to be me clinging on for dear life, hair all stuck to my lipstick and the drink halfway down my lap.
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I kick up the 80s, and I don't know about you, but with all this weather going on, my routines have completely changed. At first I fought the weather, you know, and now I'm just right, okay, I'm going to get up at 5 o'clock in the morning, get the dogs walked, get everything done, have a little snoozy-o in the afternoon in front of the fan, and then I'm up late doing other things. And it's given me a good old chance to listen to The Breakfast Show, and Chris Tibbles is playing a game, Bits and Pieces. If you haven't done it yet, start listening at 7:15. 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

0: Running in the Family, Level 42. Well, there's a kick up the 80s for you. It's me, Laura Pitson, really enjoying the songs today and still loving this superb summer we're having. Got a highs of 23. We got the back door open. Life is good. 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Is your lawn all dried out? How your plant pot's looking? Any of that. I love to get your messages, so do keep them coming in, and I'll keep the songs coming here on Boomerang.
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Melinda Carlisle, Leave a Light On. It's me, Laura Pitson. Oh, and I kick up the 80s. Something you need to get in your diary, Wednesday, the 12th of August, 10:30 until 3 p.m. in Peterborough. It's the Rail World Wildlife Haven Family Fun Day. And it's a really, really great day out for all the family. And it's right at near the end of the school holidays when we start wearing out, literally running out of steam. It features face painting, a swing boat raffle, all that

0: 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And it's going to be a really, really fun day, supported by us here at Boomerang. 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

0: Aretha Franklin, Eurythmics, Sisters Are Doing It For Themselves. It's me, Laura Pitson, on Boomerang Radio as we race up towards 3 o'clock. Almost time for me to say goodbye, and I'm handing you over to the lovely Vince Edwards. And he's got loads of great songs in his show. Cliff Richard, Dusty Springfield, and New B40 all on the way here on Boomerang.
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5: Andy Burnham is expected to announce whether Labour will back new North Sea oil and gas drilling after becoming Prime Minister on Monday. Reports suggest he's keeping an open mind on fresh licences, despite the party's previous pledge to block new projects. The US says it's carried out a seventh night of strikes on Iranian military sites, targeting weapon storage surveillance facilities and maritime capabilities. Iran has responded with missile and drone attacks across the region, with several Gulf states reporting interceptions. And England are back in the World Cup action tonight, vying for third place in the bronze medal playoff. They face France at 10 p.m. tonight, but it's certainly not a tie either side wanted to be in. So how do you refocus for such a game? We spoke to sports psychologist James Newman.
6: I think a lot of this really comes down to ultimately reframing now. So this is essentially when we shift our thinking and we try and adjust it based on the task that's ahead and try and look at it in another way from another perspective.
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5: Staying mostly warm and dry, moderate showers are expected to develop across Wales and the southwest later, with a chance of a few turning thundery. Temperatures will be a little lower, highs of 26 degrees.

That's one you don't hear on the radio very often, I think. Cliff Richard from 1989, and I Just Don't Have the Heart on Boomerang Radio. Big thank you to Laura for a kick up the 80s. Really enjoyed that cracking show, as usual. It's Vinny with you now on this Saturday afternoon. My turn to keep you entertained. Lots and lots of good tunes on the way, like this one from Dusty Springfield.

0: sweet little mystery. That's the Wets on Boomerang Radio, where the hits keep coming back. It's Saturday afternoon, so if you're looking towards this evening and thinking perhaps of going out and finding some live music, then hang around a little under 10 minutes and I'll give you a rundown of who's playing where and when tonight across the county. Got music on the way from Take That, and I'm going to play the Four Seasons next.
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1: If you're looking for live music in Cambridgeshire tonight, here's some gigs you might want to check out. In Peterborough, the Burley has Broken Heroes from 9 tonight. The Public Affair at the Crown on Lincoln Road from 9. The Ostrich has The Mighty and the High from 9.30. And High Point Players are doing The Yard of Ale from 9. Dance Floor Revival are at the Boulevard Club tonight from 8pm. Admission is £2 for non-members. Dependent Variables are on at the Flatton Club from 9. Admission is also £2 for non-members. The Shed in Flatton Keys has the Black Street Boys tonight from 8. In Stanground, Caustic Lights are at the Woolpack from 8. And the Duck and Drake in Yaxley has the Latino Sound from 7pm. In St Ives, the Ultrasounds are playing the Royal Oak. In St Neots, the Pig and Falcon has Beer Belly from 8.30. And the Hyde Park has the Feel Good Band from 9. As always, if you're from a band or a pub in Cambridgeshire that has live music, please do get in touch and I'll add your gigs to the list. 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

0: Erasure, I Love to Hate You on Boomerang Radio, Cambridge's fastest growing radio station. 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Going to play an absolute banger Northern Soul song. Before then, we're going to go all disco with The Real Thing. They're next.
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Frank Wilson, Do I Love You? Indeed I Do on Boomerang Radio. Afternoon, it's Vinny with you. Thanks for joining me. I do appreciate you taking the time to join me. And whatever you're doing this afternoon, I do hope the tunes are making it go just that little bit better. 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And of course, there's Facebook. And if you're on Facebook, please leave us a like while you're on there. Let's have some Average White Band now. This is Let's Go Round Again on Boomerang Radio.

0: Oh, that brings back some memories from 1971, Slade and 'Cause I Love You on Boomerang Radio. There's another hour of great songs on the way. I'm also going to break out this week's backtrack. And if you've not heard that, this is where I take a small piece of a well-known song, I flip it around and I play it backwards. And all you have to do is work out who the artist is and what's the song. It's just for fun. That's all coming up after the news at 4.
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7: Andy Burnham is facing pressure to rule out new North Sea oil and gas drilling. Amid reports, he's considering supporting fresh projects. Green Party politicians and environmental groups say it would break a key Labour manifesto pledge, while energy industry leaders argue more domestic production would boost jobs and cut reliance on imports. Donald Trump has become the latest high-profile figure to criticise England manager Thomas Tuchel following the World Cup semi-final defeat to Argentina. England's World Cup campaign comes to an end tonight with Thomas Tuchel's side taking on France in the tournament's third-place playoff. Drivers are being warned to expect busy roads as millions head off for summer breaks this weekend. And
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7: Thousands of people have taken part in Glasgow Pride, marking 25 years of organised marches in Scotland's largest city. That's the latest from Radio News Hub. I'm Dave Cronin.
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7: Any showers will fade, leaving a dry and mostly clear night to come. Some patchy cloud and light winds expected too. Lows of 12 degrees Celsius.
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11: You broke my heart, 'cause I couldn't dance. You didn't even want me around. But now I'm back to let you know that I can really shake 'em down.

Melbourne Law, and this is it on Boomerang Radio. Just looked out the studio window. It's actually quite overcast, which is a bit of a change after the hot weather and sunshine we've had. I don't mind, actually, because being a bit cooler this morning gave me a chance to do some jobs. The one I wanted to do was wash the car, which, of course, I can't because there's a hosepipe ban. I was a bit disappointed about that, which seemed to amuse my wife no end. She wouldn't understand. It's a man thing. We love our cars. Let's get some Paul Young on now, shall we? Wherever I lay my hat, that's my home on Boomerang Radio.

0: Curtis Mayfield, Move On Up on Boomerang Radio, online and now on DAB in Peterborough and Cambridge. So, do you fancy having a go at this week's backtrack? Well, I'm going to give you a clue this week as well. This one has got, shall we say, a topical connection. I'm not going to say any more. Let's see how you get on with this one.
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0: So, I'm looking for the singer, who you may have worked out already, and the song. I'll give you the answer in about 20 minutes. It's just for fun, as always. Music on the way from the Hollies, and I've got the Cardigans up next.
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originally came out in 1969. It was re-released again in 1988. Became a big hit for the Hollies. That's He Ain't Heavy, He's My Brother on Boomerang Radio, where the hits keep coming back. Here's another date for your diary. Controversial comedian Roy Chubby Brown is coming to the Cresset Theatre in Peterborough on Friday the 18th of September. He's celebrating 50 years in the comedy business with his Not Meant to Offend, It's Simply Comedy tour. Please note, this show is strictly over 18s. Tickets are £30.50 and they're available from the Cresset box office or online at www.cresset.co.uk. Here's some George Harrison. This is Got My Mind Set on You on Boomerang Radio.

Hi, it's Tom Green from the Boomerang Radio Newsroom. I'm here with the latest local news for Peterborough and Cambridgeshire throughout the week as we get you to or from work. 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

0: Robbie Williams and Supreme on Boomerang Radio, where the hits keep coming back across Cambridgeshire. So how did you get on with this week's backtrack? I gave you a clue. Here's your answer.
1: Backtrack.

0: Well, it was, of course, Bonnie Tyler, who sadly we lost a few days ago, and possibly the greatest power ballad ever, Total Eclipse of the Heart. Give yourself 5 stars if you got both of those right, just for fun. I'll have another one of those for you to have a go at next week. I've got the Rolling Stones coming along. Archie Bell and the Drells are next.
1: Boomerang.
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Rolling Stones and I Can't Get No Satisfaction. Boomerang Radio, where the hits keep coming back. Oh, I was looking for a survey to share with you. You know I love my surveys. It's a bit difficult to find anything at the moment that isn't about the weather or the football, but I managed to find something about dogs, or rather about dog owners, who apparently would drive up to 69 miles to find the perfect walk. Two-thirds of the people quizzed says there's nothing better than taking their furry friend somewhere scenic, and the top spot to walk dogs has been revealed as Ambleside in the Lake District, which is very nice. That's followed by Snowdonia in North Wales, along with Hampshire's New Forest and Richmond Park in London. So I've never owned a dog. I've always been a cat person. I've had lots of cats over the years. All of them have been rescue cats. But I have to say, the one I've got at the moment, he's a bit of a strange one. He definitely doesn't love me unless I'm feeding him. And as soon as he's fed, he turns around, sticks his tail in the air, and he walks away. I try not to take it personally. It's a cat thing. Let's get some Bee Gees on now. This is For Whom the Bell Tolls on Boomerang Radio.

0: One from the 80s, that's Living in a Box. And just to be confusing, it's called Living in a Box. On Boomerang Radio, where the hits keep coming back. There's another hour of great songs on the way. I'm also going to invite you to join me down in my vinyl vault, which is where I keep my personal collection of records. And I'm going to pull out something really special for you. That's all coming up after the news at 5.
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4: Questions are growing over the future of North Sea oil and gas, as reports suggest incoming Prime Minister Andy Burnham may be open to new drilling licences. Labour's manifesto promised no new North Sea licences. Thomas Tuchel says he'll continue as England manager despite mounting criticism following the World Cup semi-final loss to Argentina. He says fan opinion will not influence his future as England prepare to face France in the third place playoff. We asked our listeners if they'll be tuning in.
5: I think it's one extra game for the players to worry about. There's no real element of any reward.
6: I'm an England fan. I want to watch England play, so of course I'm going to watch the game.
7: I hope I'm working so I can avoid it.
4: And Josh Kerr has broken the mile world record at the London Diamond League. The Scot clocked 3 minutes 42.66 seconds, beating a record that had stood for 27 years. That's the latest from Radio News Hub. I'm Dave Cronin.
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4: Any showers will fade, leaving a dry and mostly clear night to come. Some patchy cloud and light winds expected too. Lows of 12 degrees Celsius.

Beach Boys and Kokomo. It's a great summery song on a Saturday afternoon here on Boomerang Radio. I'm looking for some help, actually. I do a gig guide about 3:30 on a Saturday afternoon when I talk about bands that are playing in Cambridgeshire pubs that evening. But I'm struggling to find information on bands in Cambridge and generally in the south of the county. So if you are from a band or from a pub that has live music on a Saturday, please do get in touch. I'd love to add your details to the list. You can drop me a line, studio@boomerangradio.co.uk. And let's get talking about live music across the whole county of Cambridgeshire. Let's have some Stevie Wonder on now. This is I Was Made to Love Her.

0: Go West and the King of Wishful Thinking. That was top 10 most of the world, US, Canada, Australia, but for some reason only scraped its way to number 18 here in the UK. Getting ready to go down into the vinyl vault. I was talking to somebody about that the other day and they actually said, are you going to run out of records? Have you got enough to keep going all these weeks? Don't worry about it. I have only scraped the surface. There are literally thousands down there. Should be going down there in about 10 minutes and pulling out another cracker for you. Before then, I'm going to play you the Sugar Babes and Natalie Cole. She's next.
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Time to go down into my vinyl vault again, which is where I keep my personal collection of records. I grew up in the 70s watching Doctor Who. I love the theme tune, but I never expected anyone to do a disco version of it. And in 1978, a London band called Mankind did just that. BBC Radio 1 wouldn't play it, and the band had to add vocals, as Top of the Pops had banned instrumental records. Despite that, it made number 25 in the UK charts, and I bought it because I thought it was fun.

Neil Clark here. Join me Sunday afternoons from 2 for What Do You Think It Is? I Bet You Don't Know. Great music from the Beatles, Diana Ross, Blondie, Right Said Fred, Neil Sedaka, Jennifer Rush, and many more. Oh, and not forgetting The Confessions. Sunday afternoon at 2 on Boomerang Radio.

0: to me. Lulu's outdoor cinema experience is at the Crown Inn in Broughton this summer, and you can be there courtesy of Boomerang Radio. 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Dave Price will set the question, and he'll draw the lucky winner at random on Friday afternoon at 3:30. 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Tommy James and the Shondells are on the way, and we're going to be dancing on a Saturday night next.
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Moni Moni. Well, Billy Idol did it in the 80s. That's the original. 1968, Tommy James and the Shondells on Boomerang Radio. Now, if you're into your soul music, then you won't want to miss Andy Barnes' Soul Dance Saturday. He's coming up after the news at 6 with an excellent 3 hours, the very best in soul music. Don't miss it. We're off to Australia now. Mental as anything. And they're Living It Up on Boomerang.

0: Paul Nicholas, Dancing with the Captain. That's just about it for me this week. Thanks very much for your company. I do hope you'll join me again next Saturday at 3 p.m. and we'll do it all again. Going to leave you in the very capable hands of Mr. Andy Barnes, coming up after the news at 6. Ta-da.
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6: Andy Burnham is expected to announce whether Labour will back new North Sea oil and gas drilling after becoming Prime Minister on Monday. Reports suggest he's keeping an open mind on fresh licences, despite the party's previous pledge to block new projects. Well, as Andy Burnham prepares to enter Downing Street, former Tory Prime Ministers Rishi Sunak and Boris Johnson have urged him to move quickly and focus on key priorities. New life-saving drugs for rare blood cancers have been approved on the NHS. Professor Peter Johnson is NHS England's National Clinical Director for Cancer.
7: They're new types of treatment that will make it possible to control their cancers in a way that hasn't been possible previously.
6: And Christopher Nolan's new film, The Odyssey, has arrived in UK cinemas to strong reviews. The epic retelling of Homer's ancient Greek story has impressed film fans, with many praising the blockbuster's ambitious scale. That's the latest from Radio News Hub. I'm Dave Cronin.
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6: Any showers will fade, leaving a dry and mostly clear night to come. Some patchy cloud and light winds expected too. Lows of 12 degrees Celsius.
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11: Hello. Very good evening. A very warm welcome. Sold down Saturday, Boomerang Radio, and it's Andy here, right through to 9 o'clock, going absolutely nowhere. Let's start off with a great big UK number one hit for the fabulous Roger Sanchez.

single that went platinum, Summertime it was. Roger Sanchez with Another Chance. You're on Boomerang Radio. Before we get going, as always, we have to pay homage and say thank you so much to the Invincible Vince, Mr. Edwards. Great Saturday afternoon show. Same thing from 3 next week and every week going forwards. Here on Boomerang Radio, where the hits keep coming back. Before 9 o'clock, Tamla Motown, Northern, Modern, Philly, and our tour of the 60s to the 90s. Everything that's good and great in classic soul.

Soul Down Saturday, 1983, another number one hit for David Nathaniel Joseph from North London, former member of the British funk group High Tension. First hour of the show before seven, Northern Soul, modern, 70s, touch of Philly too. 1979 now, Shalimar with their biggest hit on the American Billboard Hot 100. Here on Soul Down Saturday.

Your requests, your shout-outs, your messages, always welcome on this show. An email, that's all we need. studio@boomerangradio.co.uk, and do put Andy Barnes or Soul Dan Saturday in the subject line. And it's a song now from an album called Bad Girls, Donna Summer.

0: Real name, LaDonna Adrienne Gaines. We know her as Donna Summer. Dim all the lights, perhaps a little later, baby. Got Modern Soul next here on Boomerang Radio. First up, Jimmy Ruffin and the undisputed Queen of Soul, Aretha Franklin.
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Boomerang Radio 1977. If you're very lucky, you'll own a copy of Jimmy Ruffin's Falling in Love with You 12-inch that you played at 33 and a third. Which I have to say, DJ's nightmare. You're in a nightclub, you forget to turn the speed back to 45 and you're looking ever so slightly daft. There we are. Part of the game, I say.

Aretha Louise Franklin, 1982, from the album Jump to It, and It's Just Your Love. Do you enjoy modern, perhaps with a bit of Northern and Motown thrown in? If it's yes, the St. Mary Community Centre, Wisbeach. 2 weeks tomorrow, from 2 p.m. till 7, July the 26th. Not to be missed.

Radio 1973 on Holland Dozier, Holland's Invictus record label. Melvin Davis and You Made Me Over. Our Northern Memories getting closer in the lineup tonight. Denzel Donativo's First Request from Maxine Brown and Alexander Patton too. Also, events, nights out for fans of Northern and Motown. We'll give you two or three of those, right? Now, another song from 1977, a sex symbol, Earl Hedrum, known as the Mighty Pope, on Boomerang.

0: wonderful version of The Real Things Can't Get By Without You. Apparently Mighty was due to his vocal strength. Mighty Pope sold on Saturday. Northern Soul then, coming up next, Doris Troy and J.D. Martin.
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name Doris Elaine Higginson, known as Doris Troy from Harlem, New York City, and I'll do anything. 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

1966 from Long Beach, California. Alexander Patton, A Lil Lovin' Sometimes. Here's another night. It's Northern Motown in Chatteris Conservative Club. That's on King Edward's Road. 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

Northern Soul, Boomerang Radio, by yourself, J.D. Martin. Next hour of the show, then, between 7 and 8, Tamla Motown, the 60s and Sweet Soul. 1966, a lady who once starred in a musical called Wild Women Don't Have the Blues. First request of three for Denzel, Diane, all the family and Corby, the fabulous Maxine Brown. By the way, thanks.

Just love that tune. One in a Million, Maxine Ella Brown from Kingstree, Carolina. 7 o'clock news and weather getting closer, and in the Motown spot this evening, we have got two in a row from the Supremes, both excellent tracks, Promise. Shall we get there? Step by Step with another Northern gem, Al Wilson.

there's just one song of many that will pack the dance floor to capacity. That would be my guess. That charity all day, the Eastry Centre, Roman Gardens, Peterborough, Saturday the 15th of August. If you do go, well, all the best. I hope things go well. 7 o'clock news and weather, getting closer. It's 1966 now on Motown Records, with a lady whose nickname is America's Dusty Springfield, Chris Clark.

0: Christine Elizabeth Clark, her version of Frank Wilson's signature tune, Do I Love You? Indeed I Do. Got the latest news headlines now with Dave Cronin, then it's Motown, Four Tops, Isley Brothers next.
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5: Former Prime Ministers are offering advice to Andy Burnham ahead of his first day in Number 10 on Monday. Conservatives Rishi Sunak and Boris Johnson say he must act fast, set clear priorities, and give the country confidence in the future. Donald Trump has become the latest high-profile figure to criticise England manager Thomas Tuchel following the World Cup semi-final defeat to Argentina. Matthew Dudley has this report.
6: The US president questioned Tuchel's decision to use captain Harry Kane in a deeper defensive role.
7: Harry, who's been fantastic, I think they perhaps made a mistake when they made him a defensive player. What do I know about soccer?
6: Tuchel hit back when asked about the comments, insisting Kane defended as part of the team and rejected the criticism ahead of England's third-place playoff against France.
5: And social media star Nara Smith has said her two-year-old daughter Whimsy is in remission after being diagnosed with cancer. That's the latest from Radio News Hub. I'm Dave Cronin.
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5: Any showers will fade, leaving a dry and mostly clear night to come. Some patchy cloud and light winds expected too. Lows of 12 degrees Celsius.

Four Tops, 1967. Warm welcome, the second hour of Soul Dance Saturday. Before 8, Sweet Soul, 60s Soul, more Motown, and the Isley Brothers now with the B-side of This Old Heart of Mine Is Weak For You.

news of another popular event. It's called Everything Soul in the Afternoon at the Iris Centre in Corby with me, Andy, my friend Des, just playing all of the soul greats like There's No Stopping Us Now, The Supremes, Sunday 9th of August from 2 till 7 p.m.

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0: another Jimmy Ruffin memory here on Soul Down Saturday. I Love the Way She Loves Me. You'll find that on his Motown Anthology double CD collection. Do I like it? Yeah, I've got two copies. Don't ask why. Right, 60s Blue-Eyed Soul next. The New Beats followed by the Four Seasons.
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vocalist for the Four Seasons. Frankie Valli, 1967, Begging It, sold out Saturday. Blue-eyed, male trio, Louisiana, America, The New Beats, a 1965 memory.

not till 9 o'clock, if that's all right with you, by which time you're free to go. However, you will want to stay for party anthems with Matt Webb through till midnight. We've got laid-back 60s now. Dionne Warwick on the way with an R&B number one hit after we hear from the Drifters featuring Ben E. King in lead vocals.

Brunswick Records, 1967, Boomerang Radio, Jackie Milton, I Don't Want to Lose You. There's a record fair going on, it's 7 or 8 weeks away, 9th of September, a Sunday from 11 till 3, it's at the George Alcock Centre, Whittlesea Road, Stanground, Peterborough. Keep reminding you as it gets closer, and we travel now to Mississippi with Sam Cooke.

1962 with the King of Soul. You're on Boomerang Radio, Sugar Dumpling. Now, here's another event, Soul and Motown with Club Soul Classics. It's at the Braza Club in March, Friday night, 4th of September, from 8 till midnight, the DJ lineup. Neil Randall, Jamie Trundle, and a very popular man locally, that's John Bradley. And that is the 4th of September.

0: 1970, Invictus Records from the album The Chairman of the Board in Session. Everything's Tuesday. Fancy some sweet soul? The answer's yes, great. We've got the Jacksons next from 1977, and then Phyllis Nelson, requested by Denzel.
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Jackson's Dreamer, Boomerang Radio. That song written by Kenneth Gamble and Leon Huff, Philadelphia International Records. The story goes it was one of young Michael's favourite songs to sing. 1984, from Florida. A non-hit back at home, but in the UK, went all the way to the top for Phyllis Nelson, based on her real-life experience following an affair with a younger man. Anyway, Denzel says, "One of my favourites, Andy, if you could please. Pleasure, and thanks for keeping in touch."

11th of August, Whitney Houston by candlelight, the venue Peterborough Cathedral, and it is the ultimate tribute. It stars Keisha Shun as Whitney herself. That's Friday, 7th of August, Peterborough Cathedral.

This song was a number one hit for the Supremes. Where Did Our Love Go? Boomerang Radio. In the next hour of the show, after 8, 70s disco soul, the mixed bag before 9 when it gets fast, furious and quite exciting. In between, Motown love songs, just like this from Brenda Holloway.

0: 61 years ago on Boomerang Radio, 1965, Brenda Holloway, When I'm Gone, written by Smokey Robinson. Latest news headlines next with Dave Cronin, and then it's 70s Soul. So get your dancing shoes on, because we've got Gladys Knight and the Pips next, followed by First Choice.
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7: England's World Cup campaign comes to an end with tonight's third-place playoff against France. The fixture has been dividing opinion amongst fans, so we asked our listeners whether they think the match still matters.
8: I think it's one extra game for the players to worry about. There's no real element of any reward for winning the said game.
9: It's nice to support your team, even if it is for the third place. And I'm an England fan. I want to watch England play. So, of course, I'm going to watch the game.
10: Literally could not care less. I hope I'm working so I can avoid it.
7: Questions are growing over the future of North Sea oil and gas, as reports suggest incoming Prime Minister Andy Burnham may be open to new drilling licences. And Christopher Nolan's new film, The Odyssey, has arrived in UK cinemas to strong reviews. The epic retelling of the ancient Greek story has impressed film fans, with many praising the blockbuster's ambitious scale. That's the latest from Radio News Hub. I'm Dave Cronin.
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7: Any showers will fade, leaving a dry and mostly clear night to come. Some patchy cloud and light winds expected too. Lows of 12 degrees Celsius.

Soul Dance Saturday, 1973. Welcome to the third hour of our show. Got first choice there from the album Armed and Extremely Dangerous, a Philly Groove recording. Motown love songs on the way before too long, and the mixed bag when we get ever so busy. We're into 70s disco soul at the moment. Number one hit on the Hot Soul Singles chart, Casey and the Sunshine Band, 1977.

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Christmas time hit 1977, Donna Summer, number one on the Billboard Dance Club Songs chart with I Love You. Those Motown love songs getting all set to go in just about 10 or 15 minutes time on Boomerang Radio. Our next stop are the young lady who was just 16 years old when she recorded this anthem, Evelyn King. They added champagne in the middle of the name to make her sound a little bit older. It worked, didn't it, just? Great memory, sold out Saturday.

0: from New York City, from 1978, The Imperials, Boomerang Radio, and Who Is Gonna Love Me? It's time next for our Motown love songs. First up, we'll hear The Supremes, a song from the album I Hear a Symphony, then Stevie Wonder with a song that somehow was only ever a B-side.
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does seem that back in the day in Hillsville, USA, the home of Motown, quality control was a big thing. Somehow, Any Girl in Love by the Supremes didn't make it to single. It became an album track. That was in 1964. 2 years later, Stevie Wonder, massive hit, I Was Made to Love Her. The B-side, well, you decide how good it is.

three or four months to Friday night, the 13th of November. It's Motown by Candlelight. This is in Peterborough Cathedral. They have a live act covering music by the likes of The Supremes, The Commodores, Temptations, Marvin Gaye and Stevie Wonder. To look forward to. 1970. Johnny Johnson and the Bandwagon now.

Autumn Time 1970, Blame It on the Pony Express, here on Soul Dance Saturday. That song actually intended for Edison Lighthouse as the follow-up to their hit, Love Grows Where My Rosemary Goes. It's request time again, 1965, another B-side for Denzel Donativo, a great big favourite from Ray Pollard.

Kerrang Radio playing Ray Pollard with The Drifter. That song is the B-side of another called Let Him Go and Let Me Love You. Amongst others in this evening's mix bag, we'll hear from Don Downing and Jesse Green in just a few minutes' time. Let's get there, literally step by step, from Louisiana, America, with his only UK hit, Joe Simon.

0: 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Mixed bag of them. Get Fast and Furious next. We start with Jackie Wilson and Esther Phillips.
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6: I love you. I need you. I'll always be with you, darling, no matter what I do. 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

0: If you're familiar with the song Love Don't Get No Stronger by Jeff Perry, it was that guy who wrote Don't You Know I Love You for Jackie Wilson on this evening's Mixed Bag here on Boomerang Radio. Galveston, Texas, that's where we're off to next. Real name, Esther Mae Jones, known as Esther Phillips, 1975.
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Do keep in touch with the show. 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Also, if you're having an event that would be of interest to Soul fans, I'd love to know and I'd love to tell everybody. 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Put my name, Andy Barnes, or the show, Soul Dance Saturday, in the subject line. It will find its way to me and I will find my way to you. Loxley Alfonso, known as Jesse Green, taking us to 1972.

Jamaica's Jesse Green with Nice and Slow. You're on Boomerang Radio, and after 9 o'clock, it's going to be anything but up-tempo party anthems. Matt Webb, he is all ready to go, and he just needs one thing, that is you. Through till midnight, that is all the biggest and the best. If you're in for a sort of a dance around your kitchen or living room, whatever it may be, he's all set to sort of keep you busy and entertained. We're back to Motown one more time.

another song that only made it to B-side status. The Supremes, on the reverse of the hit My World Is Empty Without You. Thank you for your company. We are running out of time. However, very appropriately, as the party anthems are coming up, we've got a song from an album called Dr. Boogie. 1973, from Texas, America, Don Downing, up to the latest news and weather on Boomerang Radio.

Don Downing, Lonely Days, Lonely Nights. Thank you again for joining me. Same thing from 6 next Saturday. Looking forward to it already. Party Anthems next with Matt, and it's news time now with Dave Cronin.

0: Let's get another classic track on from the 70s. Boomerang.
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4: Andy Burnham will scrap Labour's planned digital ID scheme when he becomes Prime Minister on Monday. His team says money set aside for the programme will instead be used on priorities such as helping with the cost of living in what they're calling a reset of government priorities. It's England against France in a third-place playoff, a game that neither side wants to be a part of. We spoke to sports psychologist James Newman about how the players are approaching it in Miami.
5: So for players, obviously, who get the chance to start, who might not have done it, it's an opportunity to clearly impress the manager for things moving forward. For the team as a whole, it's also a chance to think about actually starting to make a statement for building towards the next tournament.
4: And Drake has put £1.1 million on Argentina to beat Spain in Sunday's World Cup final. The rapper stands to win nearly £3.8 million if Argentina lift the trophy. That's the latest from Radio News Hub. I'm Dave Cronin.
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4: Patchy cloud will give way to a bright and sunny Sunday. Some showers are possible in Cornwall and northern Scotland, but it'll stay warm for most, with highs of 23 degrees Celsius.

Boomerang Radio, where the hits keep coming back across Peterborough and Cambridgeshire. That's M People and How Can I Love You More on the Party Zone. Welcome along. We're about the best 70s, 80s, 90s and early 2000s dance floor fillers through until midnight. Thanks as always to Andy Barnes for Soul Dance Saturday. He's back next Saturday from 6 o'clock. 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On the way very soon, some Sia, but first here's Cool and the Gang.

0: Your perfect soundtrack to a great weekend across Peterborough and Cambridgeshire. It's Boomerang Radio, where the hits keep coming back. That's Sylvester and You Make Me Feel Mighty Real. Saturday night, it's the Party Zone with me, Matt Webb, through until midnight. If you want to get in touch, studio@boomerangradio.co.uk is where you can find me on the email. In a few moments' time, some Baccarat, and we'll be heading back to 1988, a year after I was born, with some Mac Band. Don't go anywhere.
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I just turned one when that song was released in 1988. The Matt Band and Roses Are Red on Boomerang Radio, where the hits keep coming back across Peterborough and Cambridgeshire. 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On the way in a few moments, I'm Barry White, but first here's Spiller and Sophie Ellis-Bextor. It's Groove Jet.

0: One of the biggest dance floor anthems. Cold Cut and Lisa Stansfield, that's People Hold on Boomerang Radio, where the hits keep coming back. We'll be going into the mix for the first time this evening in a few moments' time with music from James Brown, Maloko, and kicking off with The Real Thing.
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Love that. Los Lobos and La Bamba on Boomerang Radio, where the hits keep coming back. The Party Zone continues after the news headlines with Dave. That's coming up at 10 o'clock. Music to play you on the other side of that from Janet Jackson.

0: Jackson and Dan Hartman as well.
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6: England's World Cup campaign comes to an end with tonight's third-place playoff against France. The fixture has been dividing opinion amongst fans, so we asked our listeners whether they think the match still matters.
7: I think it's one extra game for the players to worry about. There's no real element of any reward for winning the said game.
8: It's nice to support your team, even if it is for the third place. And I'm an England fan. I want to watch England play. So, of course, I'm going to watch the game.
9: Literally could not care less. I hope I'm working so I can avoid it.
6: Questions are growing over the future of North Sea oil and gas, as reports suggest incoming Prime Minister Andy Burnham may be open to new drilling licences. And Christopher Nolan's new film, The Odyssey, has arrived in UK cinemas to strong reviews. The epic retelling of the ancient Greek story has impressed film fans, with many praising the blockbuster's ambitious scale. That's the latest from Radio News Hub. I'm Dave Cronin.
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6: Patchy cloud will give way to a bright and sunny Sunday. Some showers are possible in Cornwall and northern Scotland, but it'll stay warm for most, with highs of 23 degrees Celsius.

Janet Jackson and All For You on Boomerang Radio, where the hits keep coming back across Peterborough and Cambridgeshire. Good evening to you. It's Matt Webb on the Party Zone through until midnight. The best 70s, 80s and 90s dance floor anthems. If you'd like to get a song on the air this evening, studio@boomerangradio.co.uk is where you can drop an email through to. Coming up in a few moments' time, we'll be doing some moves to the YMCA. We've also got some shapeshifters. But first,

0: That had you dancing around your front room, your kitchen or your bedroom, didn't it? The Village People and YMCA on Boomerang Radio. It's the Party Zone Saturday nights with me, Matt Webb. Good to have your company across Peterborough and Cambridgeshire. Coming up in a few moments' time, we're heading back to the 90s with one of the Spice Girls' best and some Stevie Wonder as well.
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0: of Boomerang Breakfast with Chris Tibbles, weekday mornings from 6. This is Boomerang Radio, where the hits keep coming back. That's Dexy's Midnight Runners and Come On Eileen on the Party Zone. I'm Matt Webb, pressing play on the biggest dance floor anthems through until midnight. We'll be going into the mix again in a few moments' time with music to play from Girls Aloud and Lionel Richie as well.
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0: Plus, the biggest dance floor anthems for your Saturday night across Peterborough and Cambridgeshire. It's Boomerang Radio with the Bee Gees and Tragedy. News headlines coming up at 11 o'clock with Dave, and then coming up after that, some top tunage to play you from the likes of Whitney Houston. I've also got some Liberty X from the early 2000s as well.
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2: Andy Burnham will scrap Labour's planned digital ID scheme when he becomes Prime Minister on Monday. His team says money set aside for the programme will instead be used on priorities such as helping with the cost of living in what they're calling a reset of government priorities. It's England against France in a third-place playoff, a game that neither side wants to be a part of. We spoke to sports psychologist James Newman about how the players are approaching it in Miami.
3: So for players, obviously, who get the chance to start, who might not have done it, it's an opportunity to clearly impress the manager for things moving forward. For the team as a whole, it's also a chance to think about actually starting to make a statement for building towards the next tournament.
2: And Drake has put £1.1 million on Argentina to beat Spain in Sunday's World Cup final. The rapper stands to win nearly £3.8 million if Argentina lift the trophy. That's the latest from Radio News Hub. I'm Dave Cronin.
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2: Patchy cloud will give way to a bright and sunny Sunday. Some showers are possible in Cornwall and Northern Scotland, but it'll stay warm for most with highs of 23 degrees Celsius.

Liberty X, Just a Little on Boomerang Radio. It is the Party Zone with me, Matt Webb, through until midnight. The best 70s, 80s, 90s and early 2000s dance floor anthems. 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Now, Lulu's Outdoor Cinema Experience is at the Crown Inn in Broughton this summer, and you could also be there courtesy of us here at Boomerang Radio. 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So to be in with a chance of winning a pair of tickets, a pizza to share from Harry's wood-fired pizza trailer and a bottle of wine as well. Sounds rather nice, doesn't it? 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Dave Price will set the question and draw the lucky winner at random Friday afternoon at 3:30. It's an 18 and over competition and all the terms and conditions are on our website, boomerangradio.co.uk. And the very best of luck to you. Mark Morrison coming up, but first here's Evelyn Champagne King.

0: Thanks for choosing Boomerang Radio on this Saturday night across Peterborough and Cambridgeshire, just edging up to 22 minutes after 11. That's Madonna and Into the Groove on The Party Zone with me, Matt Webb. The top tunage continues in a few moments' time with music from Mojo from the early 2000s and some Stacey Lattishaw from the 80s as well.
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Boomerang Radio, where the hits keep coming back across Peterborough and Cambridgeshire on DAB Digital Radio. That's Mojo and Lady Hear Me Tonight on the Party Zone. 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It's going to be great. It always is. The North Stow Running Festival, Saturday the 29th of August, supported by Boomerang Radio. 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Incognito up soon, but first here's Rick Astley. It's Never Gonna Give You Up.

0: Boomerang Radio on your Saturday night across Peterborough and Cambridgeshire. That's Billy Ocean and Love Really Hurts Without You on the Party Zone. I'm Matt Webb and we'll be going into the mix for the final time this evening with music from Pete Heller. We've also got some DeBarge and Yaz and the Plastic Population as well.
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0: Quincy Jones wraps up another Party Zone from me, Matt Webb, this evening. It's always good to have your company on a Saturday night across Peterborough and Cambridgeshire on Boomerang Radio. Coming up after the news headlines at midnight, music to play you on Non-Stop Boomerang from Elvis Presley and also some Wham as well. And then waking up bright-eyed and bushy-tailed tomorrow morning from 6, it's Early Breakfast with Peter Cleghorn.
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8: England's World Cup campaign comes to an end with tonight's third-place playoff against France. The fixture has been dividing opinion amongst fans, so we asked our listeners whether they think the match still matters.
9: I think it's one extra game for the players to worry about. There's no real element of any reward for winning the said game.
10: It's nice to support your team, even if it is for the third place. And I'm an England fan. I want to watch England play. So, of course, I'm going to watch the game.
11: Literally could not care less. I hope I'm working so I can avoid it.
8: Questions are growing over the future of

0: North Sea oil and gas, as reports suggest, incoming Prime Minister Andy Burnham may be open to new drilling licenses. And Christopher Nolan's new film, The Odyssey, has arrived in UK cinemas to strong reviews. The epic retelling of the ancient Greek story has impressed film fans, with many praising the blockbuster's ambitious scale. That's the latest from Radio News Hub. I'm Dave Cronin.
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0: Patchy cloud will give way to a bright and sunny Sunday. Some showers are possible in Cornwall and Northern Scotland, but it'll stay warm for most, with highs of 23 degrees Celsius.

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Vince Edwards here. I just wanted to remind you that I'll be back on Boomerang Radio this Saturday afternoon. I'll have all the usual stuff, including Saturday's live bands, a brand new backtrack for you to identify, a trip down into my vinyl vault, and of course some really great songs. So I do hope you can join me Saturday at 3 p.m. and we can have some

0: Boomerang.
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6: England have claimed third place at the World Cup, beating France by 6-4 in Miami. Thomas Tuchel's side were 4-0 up at half-time before France made a comeback in the second half. The goals for England came from a Bukayo Saka hat-trick, plus contributions from Declan Rice, Ezri Konsa and Jude Bellingham. The US and Iran have exchanged fresh attacks as tensions continue to rise over the strategically important Strait of Hormuz. Our reporter Matthew Dudley has more.
7: The US says it has carried out a seventh night of strikes on Iranian military sites targeting weapons storage, surveillance facilities and maritime capabilities. Iran has responded with missile and drone attacks across the region, with several Gulf states reporting interceptions. The escalating conflict has disrupted the shipping through the Strait of Hormuz and pushed oil prices even higher.
6: Questions are growing over the future of North Sea oil and gas as reports suggest incoming Prime Minister Andy Burnham may be open to new drilling licences. No one's died and a man has been arrested after an incident in Newport. Gwen police say officers attended after an altercation in St Vincent Road early on Saturday. That's the latest from Radio News Hub. I'm Jules Eatbridge.
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